0: Did you ever see an elephant fly?
1: Well, I seen a horse fly.
2: Oh, I seen a dragon fly.
3: I seen a house fly.
4: See, I seen all that too. I seen a peanut stand and heard a rubber band. I seen a needle that winked its eye. But I be done seeing about everything when I see an elephant fly.
5: What you say, boy?
4: I said when I see an elephant fly. I seen the front

0: Vögel flyin'. 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
1: And they tell me that a man made a vegetable truck.
2: I didn't see that. I only heard.
3: Just to be sociable, I'll take your word.
1: I heard a fireside chat.
4: I saw a baseball bat.
2: I just laughed till I thought I'd die.

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0: And she fell in love.
2: Was it hard to do?
0: It was very easy. Anyone could see that the prince was charming. The only one for me.
1: Was he strong and handsome?
2: Was he big and tall?
0: There's nobody like him. Anywhere at all.
3: Did he say he loved you?
4: Did he steal a kiss?

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1: What?
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1: Who?
0: They'll fall in love, and here's the bottom line. 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
1: More beer?
0: What for? 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
1: Who, you? 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
1: One of them zippity-doo-dah days. 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
0: I am not the type to faint when things are odd or things are quaint, but seeing things you know that ain't can certainly give you an awful fright. 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
1: 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No one says no to Gaston.
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1: Dismissed. 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
2: More beer?
1: What for? 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
2: Who, you? 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
1: In a spitting match, nobody spits like Gaston.
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0: When I was a lad, I ate 4 dozen eggs every morning to

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0: The bookshop. 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
1: That's nice. 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
0: Finished already?
1: Oh, I couldn't put it down. Have you got anything new?
0: Not since yesterday.
1: That's all right. I'll borrow this one.
0: That one? But you've read it twice.
1: Well, it's my favorite. Far off places, daring sword fights, magic spells, a prince in disguise.
0: If you like it all that much, it's yours.
1: But, sir...
0: I insist.
1: Well, thank you. Thank you very much.

0: you didn't miss a shot, Gaston. You're the greatest hunter in the whole world.
1: I know.
0: No beast alive stands a chance against you. And no girl for that matter.
1: It's true, LeFou. And I've got my sight set on that one.
0: The inventor's daughter?
1: She's the one. The lucky girl I'm going to marry.
0: But she's...
1: The most beautiful girl in town.
0: I know, but...
1: That makes her the best. And don't I deserve the best?
0: Well, of course. I mean, you do, but...
1: Right from the moment when I met her, saw her, I said she's gorgeous and I fell. Here in town there's only she who is beautiful as me. So I'm making plans to...

for paper and strings. You can have your own set of wings. With your feet on the ground, you're a bird in flight. With your fist holding tight to the string of your kite. 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

like a chicharroni, like they make at home, or a healthy fish with a big backbone. I'm Abraham De Lacy, Giuseppe Casey, Thomas O'Malley, O'Malley the alley cat. I've got that wanderlust, gotta walk the scene, gotta kick up highway dust, feel the grass that's green, gotta strut them city streets, showing off my eclat, yeah, telling my friends of the social elite, or some cute cat I happen to meet, that I'm Abraham De Lacy, Giuseppe Casey, Thomas O'Malley, O'Malley the alley cat.

King of the highway, prince of the boulevard, duke of the avant-garde. 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O'Malley, the alley cat. 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

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You're joking. You're joking. I can't believe my eyes. You're joking me. You gotta be. This can't be the right guy. He's ancient. He's ugly. I don't know which is worse. I might just split a seam now if I don't die laughing first. 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
1: 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The children are expecting me, so please come to your senses.
0: Ah, you're joking! You're joking! I can't believe my ears! Would someone shut this fella up? I'm drowning in my tears. It's funny! I'm laughing! You really are too much. And now, with your permission, I'm going to do my stuff.
1: Well, what are you going to do?
0: I'm going to do the best I can.

0: 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Not mine, of course, but yours, oh boy, now let it be just fine.
1: Release me fast, or you will have to answer for this heinous act.
0: Oh, brother, you're something. You put me in a spin. You aren't comprehending the position that you're in. It's hopeless. You're finished. You haven't got a prayer. 'Cause I'm Mr. Oogie Boogie, and you ain't going nowhere.
2: Hakuna Matata. What a wonderful phrase.
3: Hakuna Matata.

0: Why, when he was a young warthog.
1: When I was a young warthog.
0: Very nice.
1: Thanks.
0: He found his aroma lacked a certain appeal. He could clear the savannah after every meal.
1: I'm a sensitive soul, though I seem thick-skinned. And it hurt that my friends never stood downwind. And oh, the shame!
2: He was a shame!
1: What a change in my name!
2: Oh, what's in a name?
1: And I got downhearted!
2: How did you feel?
1: Every time that I...
0: Hey, Pumbaa, not in front of the kids.
1: Oh, sorry.

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1: Sehr cool.
2: Take a little time, just look at where we are. 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And if I might say so,
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Ask the dishes. 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
0: 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Ah, those good old days when we were useful. 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Most days we just lay around the castle. 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
3: It's a guest, sakes alive, and I'll be blessed. 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With this, she'll want tea, and my dear, that's fine with me. While the cup's still there, so shooing, I'll be bubbling, I'll be brewing. I'll get warm, I've been hot. 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

0: 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You've got imagination. Employ it. 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
1: utopia.
0: 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Enjoy it.

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0: 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Employ it.
1: Employ it.
0: Then use the roses and the snow. Joie de vivre, we'll make them grow. 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That's life.

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Don't pick the prickly pear by the paw. 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

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Yeah, cool it. Fall apart in my backyard. 'Cause let me tell you something, little britches. 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And don't spend your time looking around for something you want that can't be found. When you find out you can live without it and go along not thinking about it, I'll tell you.

0: life.
1: Yeah,
0: with just the bare necessities of life.
2: Yeah, man!
3: Percussion. Strings. Winds. 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

0: What'll I do? What'll I do? What an unusual view!
1: I can stand the sight of worms and look at microscopic germs, but Technicolor pachyderms is really too much for me.
0: I am not the type to faint when things are odd or things are quaint, but seeing things you know that ain't can certainly give you an awful fright. What a sight!
2: Chase 'em away! Chase 'em away! I'm afraid, need your aid, big elephants on parade!
3: Big elephants!

0: Reindeers are better than people. Sven, don't you think that's true?
1: Yeah, people will beat you and curse you and cheat you. Every one of them's bad, except you.
0: Oh, thanks, buddy. But people smell better than reindeers. Sven, don't you think I'm right?
1: That's once again true, for all except you.
0: You got me. Let's call it a night.
1: Good night.

0: Why, when he was a young warthog.
1: When I was a young warthog.
0: Very nice.
1: Thanks.
0: He found his aroma lacked a certain appeal. He could clear the savannah after every meal.
1: I'm a sensitive soul, though I seem thick-skinned. And it hurt that my friends never stood downwind. And oh, the shame!
2: He was a shame!
1: What a change in my name!
2: Oh, what's in a name?
1: And I got downhearted!
2: How did you feel?
1: Every time that I...
0: Hey, Pumba, not in front of the kids.
1: Oh, sorry.

0: But Peter, how do we get to Neverland?
1: Fly, of course.
0: Fly?
1: It's easy. You think of a wonderful thought.
2: Any happy little thoughts?
1: Uh-huh.
2: Like toys at Christmas, sleigh bells, snow?
1: Yep. Watch me now. Here I go. It's easier than pie.
3: He can fly.
4: He can fly.
5: He flew.
1: Now you try.
0: I'll think of a mermaid lagoon. Underneath a magic moon.
2: I'll think I'm in a pirate's cave.
5: I'll think I'll be an engine brain.
1: Now everybody try. One, two, three.
4: We can fly, we can fly, we can fly.
1: This won't do. What's the matter with you? All it takes is faith and trust. Oh, and something I forgot. Dust.
2: Dust?
5: Dust.
1: Yep. Just a little bit of pixie dust. Now, think of the happiest things. It's the same as having wings.
0: Let's all try it just once more.
2: Look, we're rising off the floor.
5: Jim and me.
3: Oh, my.
2: We can fly.
1: You can fly.
4: We can fly.
1: Come on, everybody. 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

0: Did you ever see an elephant fly?
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3: I seen a house fly.
4: See, I seen all that too. I seen a peanut stand and heard a rubber band. I seen a needle that winked its eye. But I be done seen about everything when I see an elephant fly.
5: What you say, boy?
4: I said when I see an elephant fly, I seen the front porch swing.

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2: I didn't see that. I only heard.
3: Just to be sociable, I'll take your word.
1: I heard a fireside chat.
4: I saw a baseball bat.
0: And I just laughed till I thought I'd die.
5: But I'll be done seen about everything when I see an elephant fly. 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

0: Who does she think she is? That girl has tangled with the wrong man. No one says no to Gaston.
1: Done right.
0: Dismissed. Rejected. Publicly humiliated. Why, it's more than I can bear.
1: More beer?
0: What for? Nothing helps. I'm disgraced.
1: Who, you? Never. Gaston, you've got to pull yourself together.
2: Gosh, it disturbs me to see you, Gaston, looking so down in the dumps. 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
0: That's once again true, for all except you.
1: You got me.

0: Everywhere he went, he'd use his word and all would say, there goes a clever gent.
1: When Dukes and Martha Rogers pass a time of day with me, I say me special word and then they ask me out to tea.
2: Woo! 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

0: tragic Calibutus, but that's going a bit too far, don't you think?
1: Indubitably.
0: So when the cat has got your tongue, there's no need for dismay.
1: Here it is.
0: Just summon up this word, and then you've got a lot to say. But better use it carefully, or it could change your life.
1: For example?
0: Yes?
1: One night I said it to me girl, and now me girl's me wife. Oh, and a lovely thing she is too.
2: She's supercalifragilisticexpialidocious.
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3: Jawohl, but the trouble is, it's not far enough out of this world. 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Oh, I see Schmidt has no hair.
1: Mi amigo, stop the clucking. You sound like a bunch of old hens. There's a lot of birds waiting to go on. For instance,
4: the boys in the back are called macaws
1: because of their claws.
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1: Mi amigo, stop the clucking. You sound like a bunch of old hens. 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For instance...
0: The boys in the back are called macaws.
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0: No, because they're macaws. And our fine feathered friend is a jolly toucan. 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
3: Jawohl, but the trouble is, it's not far enough out of this world. 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
1: Mi amigo, stop the clucking. You sound like a bunch of old hens. There's a lot of birds waiting to go on. For instance...
0: The boys in the back are called macaws.
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0: And she fell in love.
2: Was it hard to do?
3: It was very easy.
0: Anyone could see that the prince was charming. The only one for me.
1: Was he strong and handsome?
2: Was he big and tall?
0: There's nobody like him. Anywhere at all.
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1: every time he plays.
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I have been around the block before with blockheads just like you. Each and every one a disappointment, pain, for which there ain't no ointment. So much for excuses, though a kid of Zeus is asking me to jump into the fray. My answer is two words. 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Oh, God. Baby. I'd given up hope that someone would come along. A fella who'd ring the bell for once, not the gong. The kind who wins trophies, won't settle for low fees, at least semi-pro fees. But no, I get the greenhorn. I've been

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If he's a tramp, he's a good one. And I wish that I could travel his way. 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

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Quel dommage, what a loss! 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

0: What'll I do? 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
0: I am not the type to faint when things are odd or things are quaint, but seeing things you know that ain't can certainly give you an awful fright. What a sight!
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2: Was it hard to do?
0: It was very easy. Anyone could see that the prince was charming. The only one for me.
1: Was he strong and handsome?
2: Was he big and tall?
0: There's nobody like him. Anywhere at all.
3: Did he say he loved you?
4: Did he steal a kiss?

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1: See, so low we can't hear you.
2: My voice may not be so marvelous, but my profile is out of this world.
3: Jawohl, but the trouble is, it's not far enough out of this world. Isn't that right, Herr Schmidt? Oh, I see, Schmidt has no hair.
1: Mi amigo, stop the clucking. You sound like a bunch of old hens. There's a lot of birds waiting to go on. For instance...
4: The boys in the back are called macaws.
1: Because of their claws?
4: No, because they're macaws. And our fine feathered friend is a jolly toucan. And two can sound better than one toucan can.

I chased a polecat up a tree, way out upon a limb, and when he got the best of me, I got the worst of him.

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0: 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Ah, those good old days when we were useful. 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
3: It's a guess, it's a guess, sakes alive, and I'll be blessed. 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

stop, look and listen, and always use your head. Look at the signal, is it green or red? First you stop, then you look, then you listen hard. You can make just any street as safe as your backyard. Stop, look and listen, your eyes will tell your feet when you can safely walk across the street. First you stop, then you look, then you listen hard. You can make just any street as safe as your backyard. Stop, look, and listen. That's very good advice, huh? And I always follow it because I'm no fool, no siree. I want to live to be 73. I play safe for you and me, 'cause I'm no fool. Any fool plays in the street as though it were a field. A bumper throws him for a loss against the car's windshield. Oh, I'm no fool, no siree. I want to live to be 83. I play safe for you and me, 'cause I'm no fool. Any fool gets out of cars the wrong side only once, and if he lives to tell the tale, he's crowned a stupid dunce. Oh, I'm no fool, no siree. I want to live to be 93. I play safe for you and me, 'cause I'm no fool. Stop, look and listen, and always use your head. Look at the signal, is it green or red? First you stop, then you look, then you listen hard. You can make just any street as safe as your backyard. Stop, look and listen, your eyes will tell your feet when you can safely walk across the street. First you stop, then you look, then you listen hard. You can make just any street as safe.

I never thought hyenas essential. They're crude, but unspeakably plain. But maybe they've a glimmer of potential. If allied to my vision. Your powers of retention are as wet as a warthog's backside. But thick as you are, pay attention. 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But we're talking kings and successions. Even you can't be caught unaware.

0: Yeah, be prepared. We'll be prepared. For what?
1: For the death of the king.
0: What, is he sick?
2: No, fool, we're gonna kill him.
3: And Simba, too.
4: Great idea! Who needs a king?
5: No king, no king, la la la la la.
1: Idiots! There will be a king!
0: Hey, but you said,
1: I will be king. Stick with me, and you'll never go hungry again!
4: Yeah! All right! Love of the king!
6: Love of the king!
7: Quid pro quo, you're expected to take certain duties on board. The future is littered with prizes, and though I remain at sea, the point that I must emphasize is
1: you won't get a sniff without

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0: The boys in the back are called macaws.
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You gotta be. This can't be the right guy. He's ancient. He's ugly. 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
0: 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The children are expecting me, so please come to your senses.
2: Ah, you're joking! You're joking! I can't believe my ears! Would someone shut this fella up? I'm drowning in my tears. It's funny, I'm laughing. You really are too much. And now, with your permission, I'm going to do my stuff.
0: Well, what are you going to do?
2: I'm going to do the best I can.

0: 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Now let it be just fine.
1: Release me fast, or you will have to answer for this heinous act.
0: Oh, brother, you're something. You put me in a spin. You aren't comprehending the position that you're in. It's hopeless. You're finished. 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
3: And we'll make a lovely dress for Cinderella.
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1: When you get in trouble and you don't know right from wrong, give a little whistle. Give a little whistle. 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Pucker up and blow. 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
0: Right.
1: Take the straight and narrow path. 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

It happened on one of them zippity-doo-dah days. 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Zippity-doo-dah, zippity-ay. 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Zippity-doo-dah, zippity-ay. 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It's actual. 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

0: he went, he'd use his word and all would say, there goes a clever gent.
1: When Dukes and Martha Rogers pass a time of day with me, I say me special word and leave me off me off to tea.
2: Supercalifragilisticexpialidocious, it's me allegocious. 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
0: Backwards, which is docious, alley, expiastic, fragicali, rufus. But that's going a bit too far, don't you think? So when the cat has got your tongue, there's no need for dismay. Just summon up this word and then you've got a lot to say. But better use it carefully or it could change your life.
3: For example?
0: Yes?
3: One night I said it to me girl, and now me girl's me wife. Oh, and a lovely thing she is too.
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It's a good deal, it's a good deal, it's a good deal, it's a good deal, it's a good deal, it's a good deal, it's a good deal, it's a good deal, it's a good deal, it's a good deal, it's a good deal, it's a good deal, it's a good deal, it's a good deal, it's a good deal, it's a good deal, it's a good deal, it's a good deal, it's a good deal, it's a good deal, it's a good deal, it's a good deal, it's a good deal, it's a good deal, it's a good deal, it's a good deal, it's a good deal, it's a good deal, it's really bad ass, drink up me, honey, yo ho. 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

Gentlemen, boys and girls, Disneyland proudly presents our spectacular festival pageant of nighttime magic and imagination in thousands of sparkling lights and illuminations.

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1: 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All you have to do is to... Ha! 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
0: 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Don't you know?
1: Oh, sure. It's just that I never thought about it before. Say, that's it. You think of a wonderful thought.
2: Any happy little thoughts?
1: Uh-huh.
2: Like toys at Christmas, sleigh bells, snow?
1: Yep. Watch me now. Here I go. It's easier than pie.
2: He can fly.
3: He can fly.
4: He flew.
1: Now you try.
2: I'll think of a mermaid lagoon. Underneath a magic moon. I'll think I'm in a pirate's cave.
4: I think I'll be an engine brain.
1: Now everybody try.
5: One, two, three.
2: We can fly, we can fly, we can fly.
1: This won't do. What's the matter with you? All it takes is faith and trust. Oh, and something I forgot. Dust.
2: Dust?
4: Dust.
1: Yup. Just a little bit of pixie dust. Now, think of the happiest things. It's the same as having wings.
0: Let's all try it just once more.
2: Look, we're rising off the floor.
4: Jim and me.
2: Oh, my. We can fly.
1: You can fly.
2: We can fly.
1: Come on, everybody. Here we go. Up to now.

Les poissons, les poissons, how I love les poissons. 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First I cut off their heads and I pull out their bones. 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Here's something for tempting the palate. Preparing the classic technique. First you pound the fish flat with the mallet. 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Then you rub some salt in, cause that makes it taste nice. 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Sacrebleu, what is this? How on earth could I miss such a sweet little succulent crab? Quel dommage, what a loss. Here we go, in the sauce. Now some flour, I think, just at the dab. Now I'll stuff you with bread. 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Tout de suite, mon poisson.

0: delicious dishes in my time, like jellied bugs and curried slugs and earwigs cooked in slime. And my Switter rice is very nice when they're roasted in their prime. But don't forget to sprinkle them with just a pinch of grime. 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
2: Nice aim, Commodore.
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1: You got me. 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
0: I am not the type to faint when things are odd or things are quaint, but seeing things you know that ain't can certainly give you an awful fright. 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

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I'd given up hope that someone would come along. A fella who'd ring the bell for once, not the gong. The kind who wins trophies, won't settle for low fees. At least semi-pro fees, but no. 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I've been out

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0: Life is so unnerving for a servant who's not serving. He's not whole without a soul to wait upon. Ah, those good old days when we were useful. 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Most days we just lay around the castle. 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
3: 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While the cups do their sauce-shoeing, I'll be bubbling, I'll be brewing. I'll get warm, I've been hot. 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Is it one, not four, two, for you again?

0: 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No one says no to Gaston.
1: Darn right.
0: Dismissed. 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
1: More beer?
0: What for? 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
1: Who, you? 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
1: What's happening?
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1: And they don't have a clue.
2: Who?
1: They'll fall in love, and here's the bottom line. 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
2: Oh.
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You know everything from science to art. 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

0: And what can I say? Van Dyke, you're okay! Hip hip hooray! You're modest and handsome and lovable too! Van Dyke, you're too good to be true! You! I'm a wizard, calculus, psychology, plain geometry and anthropology. I'm the living end in entomology, and at bridge I excel. I know all about atomic energy, horses, boats and cars and biochemistry. But when it comes to brain surgery, that I only do swell. Cause I'm Professor Ludwig van Dyke. When it comes to brains, I take the cake. Cause I'm a genius, make no mistake. Ludwig van Dyke, that's me. Thank you very much for being with me over here. Oh, isn't that wonderful? In honor of me, I see they are beginning to set up. What are you going to do there, boys? Look at that. I thought they saved that for presidents. A 21-gun salute. Look at those beautiful cannons. They're pointing over at me. Yeah, what do you mean pointing at me? What are you doing pointing at me? You're pointing the cannons at me. You're supposed to point the cannons up in the air, shoot them in the air. You don't point the cannons on me. Wait a second. What are you doing about that? Well, that's me all over.
1: Hakuna Matata. What a wonderful phrase.
2: Hakuna Matata.

0: Why, when he was a young warthog.
1: When I was a young warthog.
0: Very nice.
1: Thanks.
0: He found his aroma lacked a certain appeal. He could clear the savannah after every meal.
1: I'm a sensitive soul, though I seem thick-skinned. And it hurt that my friends never stood downwind. And oh, the shame!
2: He was ashamed!
1: What a change in my name!
2: Oh, what's in a name?
1: And I got downhearted!
2: How did you feel?
1: Every time that I...
0: Hey, Pumba, not in front of the kids.
1: Oh, sorry.
2: A good

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2: My voice may not be so marvelous, but my profile is out of this world.
3: Jawohl, but the trouble is, it's not far enough out of this world. Isn't that right, Herr Schmidt? Oh, I see, Schmidt has no hair.
1: Mi amigo, stop the clucking. You sound like a bunch of old hens. There's a lot of birds waiting to go on. For instance...
0: The boys in the back are called macaws.
1: Because of their claws?
0: No, because they're macaws. And our fine feathered friend is a jolly toucan. 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
1: Yeah, but I know you

0: 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Arendelle's in deep, deep, deep, deep snow.
1: What? You kind of set off an eternal winter? Everywhere.
0: Everywhere?
1: Well, it's okay, you can just unfreeze it.
0: No, I can't. I don't know how.
1: Sure you can. I know you can!

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1: Was the princess you?
0: And she fell in love.
2: Was it hard to do?
0: It was very easy. Anyone could see that the prince was charming. The only one for me.
1: Was he strong and handsome?
2: Was he big and tall?
0: There's nobody like him. Anywhere at all.
3: Did he say he loved you?
4: Did he steal a kiss?

0: and also some for me.
1: Ariel, listen to me. The human world, it's a mess. Life under the sea is better than anything they got up there. The seaweed is always greener in some

Hooray for Professor Ludwig van Drake. Ludwig van Drake, Ludwig van Drake. He is a genius, make no mistake. Ludwig van Drake, that's me. When people say, Ludwig, what makes you so smart? You know everything from science to art. I'm forced to admit after

0: I look in the mirror and what can I say? Van Dijk, you're okay! Hip hip hooray! You're modest and handsome and lovable too! Van Dijk, you're too good to be true! You! I'm a wizard, calculus, psychology, plane geometry and anthropology. I'm the living end in entomology and at bridge I excel. I know all about atomic energy, horses, boats and cars and biochemistry. But when it comes to brain surgery, that I only do swell. Cause I'm Professor Ludwig van Dijk. When it comes to brains, I take the cake. Cause I'm a genius, make no mistake. Ludwig van Dijk, that's me. Thank you very much for being with me over here. Oh, isn't that wonderful? In honor of me, I see they are beginning to set up. What are you going to do there, boys? Look at that. I thought they saved that for presidents. A 21-gun salute. Look at those beautiful cannons. They're pointing over at me. Here, what do you mean pointing at me? What are you doing pointing at me? You're pointing the cannons at me. You're supposed to point the cannons up in the air, shoot them in the air. You don't point the cannons on me. Wait a second. What are you doing about that? Well, that's me all over.
1: Sehr cool.

0: What'll I do? What'll I do? What an unusual view!
1: I can stand the sight of worms and look at microscopic germs, but Technicolor pachyderms is really too much for me.
0: I am not the type to faint when things are odd or things are quaint, but seeing things you know that ain't can certainly give you an awful fright. What a sight!
2: Chase 'em away! 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
3: Pink elephants!

0: Hello, hello, hello, happy day. Oh, oh, oh, oh, oh, oh, it was a happy day. Ladies and gentlemen, my friend Miss Mavis Staples.
1: Adios. Me FM.

0: That's it? 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
1: When you get in trouble and you don't know right from wrong, give a little whistle, give a little whistle. 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
2: Jiminy Cricket!
0: Right!
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0: I am not the type to faint when things are odd or things are quaint, but seeing things you know that ain't can certainly give you an awful fright. 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

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I'm Abraham DeLacy. Giuseppe Casey. Thomas O'Malley. 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Gotta walk the scene. 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

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Make no mistake for me. 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O'Malley, the alley cat. That's right, and I'm very proud of that. Yeah.

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First you stop, then you look, then you listen hard. You can make just any street as safe as your back.

0: That's very good advice, huh? 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I want to live to be 73. I play safe for you and me, 'cause I'm no fool. 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Look at the signal, is it green or red? 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Stop, look and listen, your eyes will tell your feet when you can safely walk across the street. First you stop, then you look, then you listen hard. 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Stop, look, and listen.
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0: Life is so unnerving for a servant who's not serving. 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Ah, those good old days when we were useful. 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Needing exercise, a chance to use our skills. Most days we just lay around the castle. 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
3: It's a guest, sakes alive, and I'll be blessed. Wine's been poured, and thank the Lord, I've had the napkins freshly pressed. With this, she'll want in, and my dear, that's fine with me. While the cups do their sauce-chewing, I'll be bubbling, I'll be brewing. I'll get warm, I've been hot. Heaven's sakes, is that a spot? Clean it up, we want the company impressed. We've got a lot to do. Is it one, love, or two? For you, I guess.
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4: See, I seen all that too. I seen a peanut stand and heard a rubber band. I seen a needle that winked its eye. But I be done seeing about everything when I see an elephant fly.
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0: I heard a fireside chat.
3: I saw a baseball bat.
1: And I just laughed till I thought I'd die.
4: But I'll be done seen about everything when I see an elephant fly. 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

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Here's something for tempting the palate. Preparing the classic technique. 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Then you rub some salt in, cause that makes it taste nice. 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Quel dommage, what a loss! 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Cause it's gonna be hot in my big silver pot. Tout de nuit, mon poisson, au revoir!

0: Sol.
1: Paris, the city of lovers, is glowing this evening. 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

0: That's it? 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
1: When you get in trouble and you don't know right from wrong, give a little whistle, give a little whistle. 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
3: Jawohl, but the trouble is, it's not far enough out of this world. Isn't that right, Herr Schmidt? Oh, I see, Schmidt has no hair.
1: Mi amigo, stop the clucking. 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For instance...
0: The boys in the back are called macaws.
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0: No, because they're macaws. And our fine feathered friend is a jolly toucan. 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
2: Oh, I seen a dragon fly.
3: I seen a house fly.
4: See, I seen all that too. I seen a peanut stand and heard a rubber band. I seen a needle that winked its eye. But I be done seeing about everything when I see an elephant fly.
5: What you say, boy?
4: I said when I see an elephant fly, I seen the front porch swing.

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1: 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I only heard.
2: Just to be sociable, I'll take your word.
0: I heard a fireside chat.
3: I saw a baseball bat.
2: And I just laughed till I thought I'd die.
4: But I'll be done seeing about everything when I see an elephant fly. 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

0: vehicle.
1: Peter, how do we get to Neverland?
2: Fly, of course.
1: Fly?
2: It's easy. You think of a wonderful thought.
3: Any happy little thoughts?
2: Uh-huh.
3: Like toys at Christmas, sleigh bells, snow?
2: Yep. Watch me now. Here I go. It's easier than pie.
3: He can fly!
4: He can fly!
5: He flew.
2: Now you try.
3: I'll think of a mermaid lagoon. Underneath a magic moon. I'll think I'm in a pirate's cave.
5: I think I'll be an engine brain.
2: Now everybody try. One, two, three.
3: We can fly! We can fly! We can fly!
2: This won't do. What's the matter with you? All it takes is faith and trust. Oh, and something I forgot. Dust.
3: Dust?
5: Dust.
2: Yup. Just a little bit of pixie dust. Now, think of the happiest things. It's the same as having wings.
3: Let's all try it just once more.
6: Look, we're rising off the floor.
5: Jim and me.
3: Oh, my.
6: We can fly.
2: You can fly.
3: We can fly.
2: Come on, everybody. Here we go.

0: What'll I do? What'll I do? What an unusual view!
1: I can stand the sight of worms and look at microscopic germs, but Technicolor pachyderms is really too much for me.
0: I am not the type to faint when things are odd or things are quaint, but seeing things you know that ain't can certainly give you an awful fright. What a sight!
2: Chase 'em away! 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
3: Big elephants!

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2: No.
1: We're not safe till his head is mounted on my wall. I say we kill the beast.
3: We're not safe until he's dead.
4: He'll come stalking us at night.
5: Set to sacrifice.

0: 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Say a prayer, then we're there at the drawbridge of a castle, and there's something truly terrible inside. It's a beast, he's got fangs, razor sharp ones, massive paws, killer claws for the feast. 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Good and dead! Kill the beast!
1: No, I won't let you do this.
0: If you're not with us, you're against us. Bring the old man.
2: Get your hands off me.
0: We can't have them running off to warn the creature.
1: Let us out.
0: We'll rid the village of this beast. Who's with me?
3: Fire!
1: Fire! Fire!
4: Let your torch, mount your horse.
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0: 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This is all my fault. 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
1: Now, now. We'll think of something.

0: 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I knew it was foolish to get our hopes up.
1: Maybe it would have been better if she'd never come at all. Could it be?
2: Is it she?
1: Sacre bleu! Invaders!
0: Encroachers!
2: And they are the mirror.
0: Warn the master. If it's a fight they want, we'll be ready for them. Who's with me?
3: Take whatever booty you can find. But remember, the beast is mine!

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1: Leave me in peace.
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2: Kill the beast! Kill the beast!
3: This isn't working.
4: Olumia, we must do something.
3: Wait, I know.
2: Kill the beast! Kill the beast!
0: What should we do, master?
1: It doesn't matter now. Just let them come.
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0: scrumptious dishes in my time, like jelly bugs and curried slugs and earwigs cooked in slime. And my sweater rice is very nice when they're roasted in the prime. 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

0: necessities of life.
1: Yeah.
0: With just the bare necessities of life.
2: Yeah, man.
3: Well, little lady, let me elucidate here.
4: Everybody wants to be a cat, because a cat's the only cat who knows where it's at.
5: Tell me, everybody's picking up on that feline beat, 'cause everything else is obsolete. A square with a horn makes you wish you weren't born
4: every time he plays.
5: But with a square in the act,

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0: God.
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2: Well, who'd have known?
1: Well, who indeed?
0: And who'd have guessed they'd come together on their own?
1: It's so peculiar.
0: Well, wait and see. A few days more. There may be something there that wasn't there before.
2: You know, perhaps there's something there that wasn't there before.

0: 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Musiker, sehr cool.
1: Is to become a human yourself.
2: Can you do that?
1: My dear sweet child, that's what I do. It's what I live for, to help unfortunate merfolk like yourself. Poor souls with no one else to turn to. I admit that in the past I've been a nasty. They weren't kidding when they called me, well, a witch. But you'll find that nowadays I've mended all my ways, repented, seen the light, and made a switch. True, yes. And I fortunately know a little magic. It's a talent that I always have possessed. And here lately, please don't laugh, I use it on behalf of the miserable, lonely, and depressed. Pathetic. Poor, unfortunate souls in pain, in need. This one longing to be thinner, that one wants to get the girl, and do I help?

0: person to please, and I help them.
1: Yes, I do.
0: Now, it's happened once or twice. Someone couldn't pay the price, and I'm afraid I had to rake them across the coals. Yes, I've had the odd complaint, but on the whole, I've been a saint to those poor, unfortunate souls. Have we got a deal?
2: If I become human, I'll never be with my father or sisters again.
0: But you'll have your man. Life's full of tough choices, isn't it? Oh, and there is one more thing. We haven't discussed the subject of payment.
2: But I don't have...
0: I'm not asking much. Just a token, really, a trifle. What I want from you is your voice.
2: But without my voice, how can I...
0: You'll have your looks, your pretty face. And don't underestimate the importance of the body language. Ha! The men up there don't like a lot of blabber. They think a girl who gossips is a bore. Yet on land it's much preferred for ladies not to say a word. And after all, dear, what is idle prattle for? Come on, they're not all that impressed with conversation. True gentlemen avoid it when they can. But they don't inform and fawn on a lady who's withdrawn. It's she who holds her tongue who gets a man. Come on, you poor unfortunate soul. Go ahead, make your choice. I'm a very busy woman and I haven't got all day. It won't cost much, just your voice. You poor unfortunate soul. It's sad, but true. If you want to cross a bridge, my sweet, you've got to pay the toll. Take a gulp and take a breath and go ahead and sign the scroll. Fly

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I'm Abraham De Lacy. Giuseppe Casey. Thomas O'Malley. O'Malley the alley cat. I've got that wanderlust. Gotta walk the scene. 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Yeah. 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

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Yeah, Abraham De Lacy, Giuseppe Casey, Thomas O'Malley. O'Malley, the alley cat. That's right, and I'm very proud of that. Yes.

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But maybe they've a glimmer of potential if allied to my vision and brain. I know that your powers of retention are as wet as a warthog's backside, but thick as you are, pay attention. My words are a matter of pride. It's clear from your vacant expression the lights are not all on upstairs, but we're talking kings and successions. Even you can't be caught unawares.

0: be prepared. For what?
1: For the death of the king.
0: Ah, is he sick?
2: No, fool, we're gonna kill him.
3: And Simba, too.
4: Great idea! Who needs a king?
5: No, no king, no king, la la la la la la.
1: Idiots, there will be a king.
0: Hey, but you said,
1: I will be king. Stick with me, and you'll never go hungry again.
4: Yeah! All right, long live the king!
6: Long live the king! Long live the king!
7: It's great that we'll soon be connected with a king who'll be all-time adored.
8: Of course, quid pro quo, you're expected to take certain duties on board. The future is littered with prizes, and though I remain at sea, the point that I must emphasize is...

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0: 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Our trio's down to two.
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3: Jawohl, but the trouble is, it's not far enough out of this world. 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Oh, I see, Schmidt has no hair.
1: Mi amigo, stop the clucking. 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For instance...
0: The boys in the back are called macaws.
1: Because of their claws?
0: No, because they're macaws. And our fine feathered friend is a jolly toucan. And toucan sounds better than one toucan can.

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1: No.
0: We're not safe till his head is mounted on my wall. I say we kill the beast.
2: We're not safe until he's dead.
3: He'll come stalking us at night.
4: Set to sacrifice our

0: 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Say a prayer, then we're there at the drawbridge of a castle, and there's something truly terrible inside. It's a beast, he's got fangs, razor sharp ones, massive paws, killer claws for the feast. Hear him roar, see him foam, but we're not coming home till he's dead. Good and dead! Kill the beast!
1: No, I won't let you do this.
0: If you're not with us, you're against us. Bring the old man.
2: Get your hands off me.
0: We can't have them running off to warn the creature.
1: Let us out.
0: We'll rid the village of this beast. Who's with me?
2: I am.
3: I am. I am.

0: 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This is all my fault. Oh, Papa, what are we going to do?
1: Now, now. We'll think of something.

0: I knew it. I knew it was foolish to get our hopes up.
1: Maybe it would have been better if she'd never come at all. Could it be?
2: Is it she?
1: Sacre bleu! Invaders!
0: Encroachers!
2: And they have the mirror.
0: Warn the master. If it's a fight they want, we'll be ready for them. Who's with me?
3: Take whatever booty you can find. But remember, the beast is mine!

0: master.
1: Leave me in peace.
0: But, sir, the castle is under attack.
2: Kill the beast! Kill the beast!
3: This isn't working.
4: Olumia, we must do something.
3: Wait, I know.
2: Kill the beast! Kill the beast!
0: What should we do, master?
1: It doesn't matter now. Just let them come.
2: Kill the

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0: Now don't try to kid me, man cub. 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
1: Chironi like they make at home or a healthy fish with a big backbone. I'm Abraham DeLacy, Giuseppe Casey, Thomas O'Malley, O'Malley the alley cat. I've got that wanderlust, gotta walk the scene, gotta kick up highway dust, feel the grass that's green, gotta strut them city streets, showing off my eclat, yeah, telling my friends of the social elite, or some cute cat I happen to meet, that I'm Abraham DeLacy, Giuseppe Casey, Thomas O'Malley,

King of the highway, Prince of the boulevard, Duke of the avant-garde. The world is my backyard. So if you're going my way, that's the road you want to see. Calcutta to Rome, or home sweet home in Paris. Magnifique you all. I only got myself and this big old world. 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O'Malley, the alley cat. 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
2: Who, you? 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
1: 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For instance...
4: The boys in the back are called macaws.
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4: No, because they're macaws. 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
0: They'll fall in love, and here's the bottom line. 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

0: home. 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
1: And if I might say so too.

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0: Very nice.
1: Thanks.
0: He found his aroma lacked a certain appeal. 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
1: I'm a sensitive soul, though I seem thick-skinned. And it hurt that my friends never stood downwind. 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
2: He was a change.
1: What a change in my name!
2: Oh, what's in a name?
1: And I got downhearted.
2: How did you feel?
1: Every time that I...
0: Hey, Pumper, not in front of the kids.
1: Oh, sorry.
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0: 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Bought her trinkets that sailors can't afford.
1: Sailors can't afford.

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Banks are failing too. But who cares if those skies are gray? Long as I have you, dear, once I was a

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Delicious! 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

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Here's something for tempting the palate. Preparing the classic technique. First you pound the fish flat with the mallet. 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Then you rub some salt in, cause that makes it taste nice. 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Sacrebleu, what is this? How on earth could I miss such a sweet little succulent crab? Quel dommage, what a loss! Here we go, in the sauce! Now some flour, I think, just enough. Now I'll stuff you with brandy, don't hurt, cause you're dead, and you're certainly lucky you are. Cause it's gonna be hot in my big silver pot. 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

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Your powers of retention are as wet as a warthog's backside, but thick as you are, pay attention. 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It's clear from your vacant expression the lights are not all on upstairs, but we're talking kings and successions. 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

0: 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For what?
1: For the death of the king.
0: Ah, is he sick?
2: No, fool, we're gonna kill him.
3: And Simba, too.
0: Great idea! Who needs a king?
4: No king, no king, la la la la la la.
1: Idiots! There will be a king!
0: Hey, but you said,
1: I will be king. Stick with me, and you'll never go hungry again!
0: Yay!
5: All right!
6: Long live the king!
7: Long live the king! Long live the king!
8: It's great that we'll soon be connected with a king who'll be all-time adored.
9: Of course, quid pro quo, you're expected to take certain duties on board. The future is littered with prizes, and though I remain at the sea, the point that I must emphasize is
1: you won't

0: Did you ever see an elephant fly?
1: Well, I seen a horse fly.
2: I seen a dragon fly.
3: I seen a house fly.
4: See, I seen all that too. I seen a peanut stand and heard a rubber band. I seen a needle that winked its eye. But I be done seen about everything when I see an elephant fly.
5: What you say, boy?
4: I said when I see an elephant fly, I seen the front porch.

0: elephant fly. 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
1: And they tell me that a man made a vegetable truck.
2: Well, I didn't see that. I only heard.
3: Just to be sociable, I'll take your word.
1: I heard a fireside chat.
4: I saw a baseball bat.
2: And I just laughed till I thought I'd die.

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0: 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All I gotta do is jump!
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2: 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The human world, it's a mess. Life.

0: Peter, how do we get to Neverland?
1: Fly, of course.
0: Fly?
1: It's easy. You think of a wonderful thought.
2: Any happy little thoughts?
1: Uh-huh.
2: Like toys at Christmas, sleigh bells, snow?
1: Yep. Watch me now. Here I go. It's easier than pie.
3: He can fly.
4: He can fly.
5: He flew.
1: Now you try.
0: I'll think of a mermaid lagoon. Underneath a magic moon.
2: I'll think I'm in a pirate's cave.
5: I think I'll be an engine brain.
1: Now everybody try.
6: One, two, three.
7: We can fly, we can fly, we can fly.
1: This won't do. What's the matter with you? All it takes is faith and trust. Oh, and something I forgot. Dust.
2: Dust?
5: Dust.
1: Yup. Just a little bit of pixie dust. Now, think of the happiest things. It's the same as having wings.
0: Let's all try it just once more.
2: Look, we're rising off the floor.
5: Jim and me.
2: Oh, my. We can fly.
1: You can fly.
7: We can fly.
1: Come on, everybody. Here we go.

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0: but you're not. So what you working with?
1: Hakuna Matata. What a wonderful phrase.

0: Why, when he was a young warthog.
1: When I was a young warthog.
0: Very nice.
1: Thanks.
0: He found his aroma lacked a certain appeal. He could clear the savannah after every meal.
1: I'm a sensitive soul, though I seem thick-skinned. And it hurt that my friends never stood downwind. And oh, the shame!
2: He was a shame!
1: What a change in my name!
2: Oh, what's in a name?
1: And I got downhearted.
2: How did you feel?
1: Every time that I...
0: Hey, Pumba, not in front of the kids.
1: Oh, sorry.

trouble, he's a tramp. He's a rover, and there's nothing more to say. If he's a tramp, he's a good one, and I wish that I could travel his way. Wish that I could travel his way.

0: What'll I do? What'll I do? What an unusual view!
1: I can stand the sight of worms and look at microscopic germs, but Technicolor pachyderms is really too much for me.
0: I am not the type to faint when things are odd or things are quaint, but seeing things you know that ain't can certainly give you an awful fright. What a sight!
2: Chase 'em away! Chase 'em away! I'm afraid, need your aid, big elephants on parade!
3: Big elephants!

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And when we touched, she didn't shudder at my paw. No, it can't be, I'll just ignore. But then she's never looked at me.

0: Well, who'd have thought?
1: Well, bless my soul.
2: Well, who'd have known?
1: Well, who indeed?
0: And who'd have guessed they'd come together on their own?
1: It's so peculiar.
3: Well, wait and see. A few days more. There may be something there that wasn't there before.
2: You know, perhaps there's something there that wasn't there before.

do. I have been around the block before with blockheads just like you. Each and every one a disappointment, pain, ache, for which there ain't no ointment. So much for excuses, though a kid of Zeus is asking me to jump into the fray. My answer is two words. Okay. 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Oh, God. I'd given a hope that someone would come.

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What I do, I am the best. For my talents are renowned far and wide. When it comes to surprises in the moonlit night, I excel without ever even trying. With the slightest little effort of my ghost-like charms, I have seen grown men give out a shriek. With the wave of my hand in a well-placed bow, I have swept the very bravest off their feet. 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And I, Jack, the Pumpkin King, have grown so tired

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1: Oh, among the two, he's not the worst of me. This, this, this.

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2: Tell me, everybody's picking up on that feline beat, because everything else is obsolete. 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
1: every time he plays.
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1: There'll be heaps of it, and I'll be on top of the heap.
0: My rivals back home, it's not that I'm bitter, but think how they'll squirm when they see how I glitter. The ladies of court will be all on Twitter. 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He'll knight me. 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
1: Matcha, just one birthday every year.
0: Ah, but there are 364 un-birthdays.
1: Precisely why we're gathered here to cheer.
2: Why, then today is my un-birthday, too.
1: It is?
0: What a small world this is.
1: In that case, a very merry un-birthday.
2: To me?
0: To you.
1: A very merry un-birthday.
2: For me?
1: For you.
0: Now blow the candle out, my dear, and make your wish come true.

0: But Peter, how do we get to Neverland?
1: Fly, of course.
0: Fly?
1: It's easy. You think of a wonderful thought.
2: Any happy little thoughts?
1: Uh-huh.
2: Like toys at Christmas, sleigh bells, snow?
1: Yep. Watch me now. Here I go. It's easier than pie.
2: He can fly. He can fly.
3: He flew.
1: Now you try.
0: I'll think of a mermaid lagoon. Underneath a magic moon.
2: I'll think I'm in a pirate's cave.
3: I'll think I'll be an engine brain.
1: Now everybody try.
4: One, two, three.
2: We can fly, we can fly, we can fly.
1: This won't do. What's the matter with you? All it takes is faith and trust. Oh, and something I forgot. Dust.
2: Dust?
3: Dust.
1: Yup. Just a little bit of pixie dust. Now, think of the happiest things. It's the same as having wings.
0: Let's all try it just once more.
2: Look, we're rising off the floor.
3: Jim and me.
2: Oh, my. We can fly.
1: You can fly.
2: We can fly.
1: Come on, everybody. Here we go.

0: Okay, can I just say something crazy?
1: I love crazy.
0: All my life has been a series of doors in my face, and then suddenly I bump into you.
1: I was thinking the same thing.

Although I dropped 100,000 in the market, baby, I found $1 million in your smile. Yes, sir, stocks are crashing every day. Banks are failing too. But who cares if those skies are gray? Long as I have you, dear. Once I was a millionaire on margin. Now I'm singing in the bread

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The factory was closed, and who knew when we'd start manufacturing running boards again? How could I let a smile be my umbrella when it was stormy weather all the time? 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
1: it is for cheap.
0: Hey, nonny, nonny, hey, nonny, nonny, there'll be heaps of it, and I'll be on top of the beat. My rivals back home, it's not that I'm bitter, but think how they squirm when they see how I glitter. The ladies of court will be on Twitter. 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
1: I am not the type to faint when things are odd or things are quaint, but seeing things you know that ain't can certainly give you an awful fright. 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